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1: 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Our colors will fade eventually, so if our time is running out, day after day, we'll make the mundane a masterpiece. Oh my, my, oh my, my love, I take one look at you, you're taking me out.

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Rejoice and love yourself today, cause baby, you were born this way.

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tell you. There's something else. The afterworld. A world of never-ending happiness. You can always see the sun. Day.